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0: Hey, the Kentucky Headhunters here on our Country Music Wednesday night get together. My Facebook post tonight takes us back to the 80s. Oh, yes. And I've got the biggest song from every year of the 80s, sometimes referred to as the Decade of Decadence. But there was plenty of great country music that was released in that 10-year period and plenty of stars that emerged, the likes of Willie Nelson, Randy Travis, Reba McEntire, and Dolly Parton, just to name a few. There was plenty of radio country and plenty of outlaw country as well. The 80s aren't usually referred to as the golden age for country music, but maybe we should give that decade a little bit of credit. As we go through the list, every year's top song is going to be posted up on my Facebook post of the night, and there'll be a video if available at the time. And interestingly enough, there were a lot of years in the 80s when upwards of 48 different songs charted at number one. 1986 even saw 52 different songs reach the top of the charts. In other words, it wasn't common for one song to dominate the singles chart, even though there were plenty that were probably deserving of doing so in hindsight. So as we go through the program tonight, and you can drop by my Facebook page and see the whole list right now and check out the videos. That's Doyle, spelled D-O-Y-L-E, Doyle King on Facebook.
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0: Here's Merle Haggard here on our Country Music Hump Night. We are looking at the biggest song from every year in the 80s, and you got in on the head of the list. 1980's biggest song was from Kenny Rogers. Got any idea what that was? Coward of the County. Honorable mentions go to My Heart, Silent Night, After the Fight from Ronnie Millsap, Looking for Love from Johnny Lee, and I Believe in You from Don Williams.
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2: Classic Country WOKR weather. Tonight stays mostly cloudy, then a chance of rain showers with around 60 degrees and light southwesterly winds. Thursday brings a chance of rain showers early, then mostly cloudy, with highs in the mid-70s and light southwesterly winds. Thursday night stays mostly cloudy, then a chance of rain showers around 65. Friday has rain showers, with upper 60s and gentle west breezes. Saturday is sunny around 62. Currently, it's 65 degrees.
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There's Travis Tritt with the best of intentions here on our Country Music Wednesday night get together. We're looking at the biggest songs of every year in the 1980s. 1981's biggest was Alabama's Feel So Right. It stayed at number one longer than any other song that year, with honorable mentions going to Kenny Rogers for his song I Don't Need You, to Ronnie Millsap, There's No Getting Over You,

0: and to Charlie Pride, never been so loved in all my life. 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

0: That's Barbara Mandrell getting fooled by feeling here on our country music get together. That song was out in the 80s, and that's what we're looking at, the biggest songs from every year in the decade of the 80s. We're in 1982 now, and the biggest song that year was from Willie Nelson. You remember what it was? Always on My Mind. Honorable mentions in 1982 go to Slow Hand from Conway Twitty, to Waylon and Willie for Just to Satisfy You, and to Jerry Reed for She Got the Gold Mine, I Got the Shaft. Those are the biggest songs from 1982. And you'll find all of the songs from the biggest songs from the decade of the 80s on my Facebook post tonight. That's up right now at Doyle King on Facebook.
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0: It's Kenny Chesney here on our Country Music Wednesday night get together. Tonight on the show, we're looking at the biggest songs from every year in the decade of the 80s. And they're all posted up on my Facebook post tonight at Doyle King on Facebook. We go to 1983. Biggest song was from Kenny Rogers and Dolly Parton. No doubt in my mind that you know that duet by heart, Islands in the Stream from 1983. Honorable mentions go to Larry Gatlin and his Gatlin Brothers for Houston. Means I'm one day closer to you. Poncho on Lefty from Willie and Merle. And Dixieland Delight from Alabama.
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2: Classic Country WOKR weather. Tonight stays mostly cloudy. Then a chance of rain showers with around 60 degrees and light southwesterly winds. Thursday brings a chance of rain showers early, then mostly cloudy, with highs in the mid-70s and light southwesterly winds. Thursday night stays mostly cloudy, then a chance of rain showers around 65. Friday has rain showers, with upper 60s and gentle west breezes. Saturday is sunny around 62. Currently, it's 64 degrees.
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0: Grizzly Raul Malo with the Mavericks here on our Country Music Wednesday night get-together. I'm Doyle King. We're looking at the biggest songs from every year in the decade of the 80s, and we're in 1985 now. The biggest song was from Ronnie Millsap in 1985, Lost in the 50s tonight, with honorable mentions going to the Highwaymen for their song Highwayman, to Dolly Parton and Kenny Rogers for Real Love, and Alabama with Can't Keep a Good Man Down. Those were the biggest songs from 1985.
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1: We got winners. We got losers. Chain smokers and boozers. And we got yuppies. We got bikers. We've got

0: They're the Sweethearts of the Rodeo with Midnight Girl and Sunset Town here on our Country Music Wednesday night. We're looking at the biggest songs of the decade of the 80s. For every year, we're picking out the song that stayed number one longer than any other. But 1986 was kind of an outlier because there were 52 different number one songs in 1986. And only a few of them stayed number one for 2 weeks. As you can imagine, there were only two. Because 52 songs, 56 years. So no outright winner in 1986, but you had Willie Nelson's Living in the Promised Land, Randy Travis on the other hand, George Strait with Nobody in His Right Mind Would Have Left Her, and Hank Williams Jr.'s Mind Your Own Business. Those are all posted up on my Facebook post of the night at Doyle King on Facebook. I've got the number one from every year and the video that goes along with it. So you can check it out on my Facebook post of the night. Again, that's at Doyle King on Facebook.
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2: Classic Country WOKR weather. Tonight stays mostly cloudy. Then a chance of rain showers with around 60 degrees and light southwesterly winds. Thursday brings a chance of rain showers early, then mostly cloudy, with highs in the mid-70s and light southwesterly winds. Thursday night stays mostly cloudy, then a chance of rain showers around 65. Friday has rain showers, with upper 60s and gentle west breezes. Saturday is sunny around 62. Currently, it's partly cloudy and 61 degrees.
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0: There's Randy Travis with Look Heart, No Hands here on our Country Music Hump Night. Tonight on the show, we're looking at the biggest songs from every year in the 1980s. And Randy Travis, who we just heard from there, had the longest running song at number one in 1987 with Forever and Ever, Amen. Man, what a great tune. Honorable mentions going to George Strait for All My Exes Live in Texas, to Reba McEntire for What Am I Gonna Do About You, and the Nitty Gritty Dirt Band with Fishing in the Dark, the biggest songs from 1987.
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truck. I was cruising the town, and the first girl I see was Bobby Joe Gentry, the homecoming queen. She flagged me down and climbed up in the cab and said, I never knew you were a pickup.

Here's Ty England. 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Wait around, see what happens. Here we go.

0: Here's Steve Warner, a little heart trouble here on our Country Music Wednesday night get-together. We are in the year 1988. On the show today, we're looking at the biggest songs from each year of the 80s. And Keith Whitley had the biggest song in 1988. You know what it was? When you say nothing at all. Honorable mentions going to Kathy Mattea for 18 Wheels and a Dozen Roses, to Randy Travis for I Told You So, and one of the other biggest songs in 1988 was Ricky Van Shelton's I'll Leave This World Loving You.
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down to Georgia. He was looking for a soul to steal. He was in a bind because he was way behind and he was willing to make a deal. When he came across this young man sewing on a fiddle and playing it hot, and the devil jumped up on a hickory stump and said, "Boy, let me tell you what. I guess you didn't know it, but I'm a fiddle player too. And if you'd care to take a dare, I'll make a bet with you. Now you play pretty good fiddle, boy, but give the devil his due. 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

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And then a band of demons joined in and it sounded something like,

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Johnny said, "Devil, just come on back if you ever want to try again. 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

0: There's Vince Gill with one more last chance here on Our Country Music. It's a shame when you don't get that one more last chance, though, isn't it? I'm Doyle King. It's Our Country Music Hump Night, and we are looking at the biggest songs from the decade of the 80s. And we'll wrap it up here in 1989. The biggest song on the chart, staying at number one longer than any other, was by Shenandoah, Church on the Cumberland Road. Keith Whitley had another song that stayed at number one quite some time, I'm No Stranger to the Rain. Song of the South from Alabama gets an honorable mention, and so does Dolly Parton for Why'd You Come In Here Looking Like That. The biggest songs from 1989. Where there were videos available, I have posted those up. Otherwise, you've got the audio recording of those songs with a visualizer on them. They're all on my Facebook post of the day. Every big song, the number one song from each of those years in the 80s at Doyle, spelled D-O-Y-L-E, Doyle King, on Facebook.
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2: Classic Country, W-O-K-R weather. Tonight stays mostly cloudy with a chance of rain showers and a chance of precipitation. Around 60 degrees with light southwesterly winds. Thursday brings more rain showers early, then mostly cloudy skies and a high in the mid-70s. Thursday night stays mostly cloudy with a chance of rain showers near 65 degrees. Friday has rain showers in the upper 60s, then Friday night turns partly cloudy around 45. Saturday looks sunny, around 62. Currently, it's 61 degrees.
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1: 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When I-

0: There's Alabama, when there's no way, here on our Country Music Hump Night. That just about wraps it up for me. I'm going to leave you, though, with a nice long Texas-sized music set. Trace Adkins kicks that off next with I Love Something Turned On at Home.
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Well, it's just a little part of

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And the title just fits. Yeah. Hey there, I'm Linda with John Michael and Sold.

0: It's Ricky Skaggs. I'm crying my heart out over you, Ricky, who's won, oh, I don't know, 15 Grammy Awards maybe over all these years in the Country Music Hall of Fame, in the Bluegrass Music Hall of Fame. I want to say he's also in the Gospel Music Hall of Fame. Yeah, he's pretty amazing. Have got more favorites on the way with Hank Jr. and Vern Gosden.
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0: Yeah, one of the most unique country music videos. It's basically Hal Ketchum kind of walking back and forth in front of a film projector screen and showing pictures of a small town Saturday night, kind of like small town where I grew up, where we only had like two lights, one in the center of town, one at the edge of town. And that was it. And Saturday night, I mean, you know, you'd get in your car, it was all spiffed up, and you'd drive up and down the street from one light to the other, wasting gas and making friends. Vern Gosden on the way, and Alan Jackson.
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2: Classic Country, WOKR weather. Tonight stays mostly cloudy with a chance of rain showers and a chance of precipitation. Around 60 degrees with light southwesterly winds. Thursday brings more rain showers early, then mostly cloudy skies and a high in the mid-70s. Thursday night stays mostly cloudy with a chance of rain showers near 65 degrees. Friday has rain showers in the upper 60s, then Friday night turns partly cloudy around 45. Saturday looks sunny, around 62. Currently, it's 59 degrees.
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It's Janie Fricke, and don't worry about me. I'm Linda. Hey, thanks again for making us a part of your every day, every single day. Hopefully it's been a great week for you so far, getting ready for a new month, a new season. I mean, it's been fall now for a couple of weeks, but now, you know, with October, it finally really feels like a change of seasons. Here are the Bellamys and that redneck girl.

0: It's Doug Stone, a jukebox with a country song. So I saw this story that said over 3/4 of American office workers, like 77% of American office workers, have started to prepare for their backup career. I mean, just in case something happens to their current career. It finds a 48% or career cushioning by exploring their backup options. Some workers say they would start pursuing their backup career if they could do something they totally enjoy. You know what I would love to do? If it only paid, I don't think it pays. I think it's a volunteer position, is to go to hospitals and just cuddle babies, like in the baby ward. You know, I would just be a great baby cuddler. But yeah, I think that's just a voluntary position. But yeah, that sounds like a great time to me. Hey, I've got more favorites coming up here in just a couple of minutes, including music on the way from Brooks and Dunn and Steve Warner.
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0: Marie Osmond, along with Dan Seals. Marie Osmond, who took part in that Dan Seals tribute album that came out in late August. Meet me in Montana. On the way, Joe Diffie and the Nitty Gritty Dirt Band.
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2: Classic Country WOKR weather. Tonight stays mostly cloudy with a chance of rain showers and a chance of precipitation. Around 60 degrees with light southwesterly winds. Thursday brings more rain showers early, then mostly cloudy skies and a high in the mid-70s. Thursday night stays mostly cloudy with a chance of rain showers near 65 degrees. Friday has rain showers in the upper 60s, then Friday night turns partly cloudy around 45. Saturday looks sunny, around 62. Currently, it's 61 degrees.
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0: Joe Diffie, Ships That Don't Come In. If you've never seen that Toby Keith version of that, so great. It's from a Joe Diffie tribute album. A lot of your favorite artists went in to sing their favorite songs. I love that Toby picked that one because that one really requires such a thoughtful, take. And of course, Toby, man, you get Toby with a ballad, he could knock those out of the ballpark. And it was one of the last songs that Toby recorded. In just a couple of minutes, Marty Stewart and Wade Hayes.
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An all-time favorite from Earl Thomas Conley, and what she is a woman in love. Travis Tritt out there on the road enjoying a fall tour. This is Take It Easy.

0: Hadn't heard that one in a while. Michael Martin Murphy, and I'm Gonna Miss You, Girl. One of those really great artists to see live in concert sometime. Hey, Eddie Rabbit's coming up in just a couple of minutes. Also, music on the way from Johnny Cash.
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0: John Anderson and that Straight Tequila Night. I'm Linda. I'm reading this story about how people were asked to share the sounds that instantly trigger irritation. And the responses were pretty funny and pretty relatable. Things ranged from like slurping your coffee or finger tapping, screeching kids to loud cars, repetitive phone sounds. But the thing that got me on the list was your smoke alarm's dying battery chirp. That sound is like ungodly. I hate that sound. And yeah, sure enough, when one goes off, you know you got to change the batteries to the others, because it's just going to be a matter of time. And that sound is just, it just makes me nuts. Yeah, that definitely deserves to be on that list. Hey, I've got more in just a couple of minutes, including stuff from Patty and Rodney Crowell.
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2: Classic Country WOKR weather. Tonight stays mostly cloudy with a chance of rain showers and a chance of precipitation. Around 60 degrees with light southwesterly winds. Thursday brings more rain showers early, then mostly cloudy skies and a high in the mid-70s. Thursday night stays mostly cloudy with a chance of rain showers near 65 degrees. Friday has rain showers in the upper 60s, then Friday night turns partly cloudy around 45. Saturday looks sunny, around 62. Currently, it's mostly cloudy and 61 degrees.
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Larry, Steve, and Rudy, the Gatlin brothers, all the gold in California. I'm Linda with the Forrester sisters, who did some dates this past year. A 90s kind of reunion show. That was great to see them out there again. And Mama's never seen those eyes.

0: Tim McGraw, Faith Hill. Probably see them both again together during the induction ceremony to the Country Music Hall of Fame. She was there when they were announcing it. Gave a really great speech. You can find that online, but for sure she'll be there for the big ceremony. Hey, on the way, Vince Gill and George Strait.
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0: the Judds and Cry Myself to Sleep. Hey, by the way, the Wynonna's got brand new music. I want to say it is coming out this week. Yeah, October 2nd. The new album is called The Hard Truth. I've already heard a couple of cuts really great from her. Hey, Sawyer Brown in just a couple of minutes. And Waylon.
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2: Classic Country WOKR weather. Tonight stays mostly cloudy with a chance of rain showers and a chance of precipitation. Around 60 degrees with light southwesterly winds. Thursday brings more rain showers early, then mostly cloudy skies and a high in the mid-70s. Thursday night stays mostly cloudy with a chance of rain showers near 65 degrees. Friday has rain showers in the upper 60s, then Friday night turns partly cloudy around 45. Saturday looks sunny, around 62. Currently, it's cloudy and 63 degrees.
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0: Oh, yeah. Mark Miller and the guys from Sawyer Brown. Yeah, still out there touring. Not sure for how long. They've kind of toyed around with maybe retirement at some point and slowing down. One of those bands again. So fun to see live on the road. Hey, Brad Paisley in a minute and Billy Currington.
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started the show playing some Ricky Skaggs. Ricky, along with his wife Sharon White, and Love Can't Ever Get Better Than This. One of those guys that, man, he's been around forever. Bluegrass Hall of Fame, Gospel Music Hall of Fame, Country Music Hall of Fame, Grammy Award winner, and all around nice guy too. Here's Brooks and Dunn and My Maria.

0: It's Don Conley. I got my heart set on you. That's what you want. Somebody who thinks about you in that exact way. And Kenny and Dolly in just a couple of minutes. And Tracy.
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0: Marty Rowe and the guys from Diamond Rio and Norma Jean Riley. Yeah, they've been through some staff changes over the years, but yeah, they still sound so great live. Hey, Tracy Lawrence, in a minute, and Steve Warner.
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2: Classic Country WOKR weather. Tonight stays mostly cloudy with a chance of rain showers and a chance of precipitation. Around 60 degrees with light southwesterly winds. Thursday brings more rain showers early, then mostly cloudy skies and a high in the mid-70s. Thursday night stays mostly cloudy with a chance of rain showers near 65 degrees. Friday has rain showers in the upper 60s, then Friday night turns partly cloudy around 45. Saturday looks sunny around 62. Currently, it's drizzle and 63 degrees.
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0: It's Tracy Lawrence. If the good die young. If you like some inside scoop on country music, go check out his podcast. That's really fun. Hey, Alabama on the way, and Rascal Flatts.
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Glen Campbell and like Rhinestone Cowboy. A song he said was basically like his life story in 3.5 minutes. I'm Linda, CMT's 100 Greatest Duets in Country Music. It was a show that came out in 2005, and they ranked some of these amazing songs in country music. This song came in number 7 with Crystal Gayle performing the duet with Raul Malo of the Mavericks. Since when they did the special, Eddie Rabbit had died of lung cancer. He died back in 1998, and it was magic.

0: Jody Messina, and I'm all right. Hey there, I'm Linda. Thanks again for making us a part of your everyday. Find me on Facebook anytime. Come on by and say, hey, let me know how you're doing. Just look for Country Radio Linda next time you're on Facebook. Hey, Johnny Lee in just a couple of minutes, and Tom T. Hall.
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0: The Nitty Gritty Dirt Band, who have kind of wrapped up their touring life after all these decades, and partners, brothers, and friends. 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
2: Classic Country WOKR weather. Thursday brings rain showers likely, with temperatures near 76 and light southwesterly winds. Thursday night stays mostly cloudy, then turns to rain showers, likely around 60. Friday keeps the rain showers going with temperatures in the mid-60s and gentle west breezes. Friday night turns partly cloudy near 45, and Saturday looks sunny in the lower 60s with light northerly winds. Currently, it's drizzle and 59 degrees.
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0: John Barry. And what's in it for me? I've got more favorites coming up in a few minutes with Shenandoah. I'm going to work in some Alan Jackson and music from Trisha. All on the way next.
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It could be like Spider-Man, who has Spidey sense. She has Mama sense. Somehow she knows. It's Shenandoah. Some Ronnie Millsap ahead this hour. George Strait. Also Joe Diffie. Right now, Neil McCoy.

0: It's Ronnie Millsap and a woman in love. Ronnie steps back into the spotlight out of retirement for just one evening coming up later this year in a tribute to Ray Stevens. It's going to be happening at the Grand Ole Opry on the 9th of November, along with Ricky Skaggs, Mark Chestnut, Gretchen Wilson, Lee Greenwood, Colin Ray, the Gatlin Brothers, Daryl Worley, Mark Wills, Billy Dean, Deborah Allen, and plenty of others. George Strait's all the way in just a bit, and also Joe Diffie.
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0: From his album Honky Tonk Attitude, it's Joe Diffie's Top 5 Hit, Prop Me Up Beside the Jukebox, If I Die. Good morning. On the way, some Merle Haggard. We'll hear from Bo Cephas, Hank Jr., and the Mavericks.
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3: ABC News, I'm Sherry Preston. Tennessee Governor Bill Lee has halted all executions in the state following the attempt last night to put convicted killer Krista Gayle Pike to death. She was administered two doses of the execution drug, but afterwards was still alive, says witness Terry Gessner.
4: The curtains close at first at 7:46, and she was clearly still alive. She was clearly still breathing and snoring. We could audibly hear that.
3: She is now in a hospital. The co-pilot accused of attacking the pilot of a Fly Dubai plane and trying to crash it is now in Saudi custody. He's from Oman and started working for the airline 8 months ago. A plumber helped save the plane from going down, subduing the attacker and bringing the plane to a safe stop. Cornell University agreeing to open an independent investigation into how the school handled a former student's allegations of gang rape at a frat house on campus 2 years ago. No charges were ever filed, and the woman involved is suing the school. This is ABC News. The British government is now linking Iran to an alleged plot against an airbase near London used by American forces. Five people were arrested on Sunday after their vans were spotted near the base. One person now under arrest accused of plotting an attack on the Texas state capitol.
5: A notice sent to Texas state senators and reviewed by ABC News says on Tuesday night, the Department of Public Safety learned of a credible threat by a main suspect who, along with suspected co-conspirators, were planning an attack on the Texas Capitol. The attack was to occur on Thursday, October 1st. The FBI and Texas troopers arrested the main suspect with the help of a SWAT team. The notice says the investigation is ongoing and there is now an enhanced law enforcement presence at the state capitol. Alex Stone, ABC News.
3: Just one series left in baseball's wild card round. The Phillies beat the Braves in 10 innings last night, tying their series at one game each. The deciding game tonight. Last night, the White Sox, Yankees, and Padres all advanced. I'm Sherry Preston, ABC News.
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7: A Steuben County man is accused of stealing thousands of dollars worth of tools in two separate thefts in Ontario County. 54-year-old Gisbert Hamst of Brattsburg stole a steel gas saw valued at over $1,000 from Honeyoy Central Schools, as well as over $1,000 worth of tools from a home under construction in the town of Richmond. Both thefts happened on July 13th. Hamst was arrested Tuesday and charged with third-degree burglary and two counts of fourth-degree grand larceny. He was arraigned and remanded to the Ontario County Jail without bail. Two men faced charges after Grease Police tracked down a stolen vehicle believed to be connected to an ongoing burglary investigation in Irondequoit. Officers were alerted about the vehicle around 12:30 p.m. Tuesday. The vehicle was found in a parking lot. It was displaying switched license plates. 26-year-old Zachary Winters of Rochester was taken into custody in the parking lot. A review of security footage led police to a second suspect, 32-year-old Max Brady of Irondequoit, who was found inside a nearby facility and taken into custody. The men were charged with criminal possession of stolen property and unauthorized use of a motor vehicle and were taken to the Monroe County Jail for arraignment. Both were held on bail or bond. Both are scheduled to appear in court Friday. Drivers traveling on Route 488 in Hopewell could face delays today while crews perform shoulder work. The State Department of Transportation says Route 488 will be reduced to one lane at the intersection with Fresh Hour Road from 8 a.m. this morning until 4 p.m. this afternoon. Flaggers will direct alternating traffic through the work area. Drivers should expect delays and consider alternate routes. Laterno Christian Center's Blessed Hope Ladies Luncheon for October will be held Friday, October 9th, beginning at 11 a.m. Registration and prepayment are required by 5 p.m. tomorrow, Friday, October 2nd, and can be made by calling 585-554-3400. Laterno Christian Center is located at 4950 East Lake Road in Rushville. Saturday's Powerball jackpot will increase to an estimated $440 million as no players matched all six numbers in Wednesday night's drawing.
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8: Classic Country WOKR weather. Thursday brings rain showers likely, with temperatures near 76 and light southwesterly winds. Thursday night stays mostly cloudy, then turns to rain showers, likely around 60. Friday keeps the rain showers going with temperatures in the mid-60s and gentle west breezes. Friday night turns partly cloudy near 45, and Saturday looks sunny in the lower 60s with light northerly winds. Currently, it's cloudy and 63 degrees.
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Texas is making steam. Joan and Linda and Victoria and Morgan, they're a sight to see. My old lady said, I know what you're thinking. I said, now, honey, don't you know all

0: The title track of their third album and the song that became their breakthrough single, it's What a Cry and Shame from the Mavericks. We're heading back in country music history 21 years ago today, the 1st of October in 2005. That's when Dierks Bentley was inducted into the Grand Ole Opry. Bentley previously banned from the Opry for trespassing during his days as an employee for TNN. That ban was lifted a couple of years prior. Tim McGraw and Leanne Rimes are coming up.
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When you're hot, you're hot. It's Jerry Reed. We got Red Akins coming up this hour, Brooks and Dunn and the Charlie Daniels Band. And right now, he is on his Red, White, and Blue tour with Paulette Carlson opening the shows. Here's Ronnie McDowell.

Don't be getting me started. It's Fred Akins. Earlier this year, invited by John Party to become a member of the Grand Ole Opry. That induction ceremony is coming up on the 13th of October.

0: November, which happens to be Rhett Aiken's 59th birthday. Joining him that evening, his son Thomas Rhett, Luke Bryan, John Party, and also Jamie Johnson, Brooks and Dunn, and the Charlie Daniels Band are coming up.
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0: Solely written by Charlie Daniels, it's Drinking My Baby Goodbye, a top 10 hit for he and his band. The band went their separate ways following Charlie's passing, but earlier this year, a special Legend of Charlie Daniels tribute concert was held at Fort Campbell in Kentucky, featuring a state-of-the-art hologram performance of Charlie performing. We got some Toby Keith and also Reba McEntire on the way in just a bit.
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3: ABC News, I'm Sherry Preston. No executions in Tennessee until an investigation is complete. That the order from the governor after the state tried to put Krista Pike to death overnight, but she survived two doses of the execution drug. She is at the hospital. No word on her condition. ABC's Andrea Fujii.
4: Pike was 18 when she and her then boyfriend tortured and murdered their fellow classmate, Colleen Slemmer, in 1995. Pike confessed, but claims her traumatic childhood and years of abuse were a factor.
3: The United Arab Emirates now says it's taking control of the investigation after a fly Dubai plane to Tel Aviv had to make an emergency landing in Saudi Arabia, the co-pilot allegedly stabbing the pilot. He's in custody. President Trump says he's still considering an export ban on diesel to try to bring prices down. Experts warn that likely will not work. Pentagon Chief Pete Hegseth confirms the 20% cut to the number of generals and admirals and says that Elon Musk will help lead a study on the future of war. This is ABC News. A new development at Arizona State University following the death of hockey player Matthew Mayich, who collapsed and fell into a coma following practice. Some are now challenging Coach Greg Powers' account of what happened the day he died.
5: The head coach has been put on leave after seven players came forward arguing the school's version of that practice did not match what they actually endured. Some of that practice, run by a former Green Beret, a lawyer for the family claims it lasted more than 80 minutes in direct sunlight with only a handful of players allowed water. An attorney for the Green Beret says his workout was under an hour and he left before Mayich collapsed during the cool down after.
3: ABC's Trevor Ault. Glaciers in Switzerland are melting fast.
6: The glaciers this year, they have lost enormous quantities of ice. In total, it was 5% less in terms of ice volume.
3: Matthias Huss, director of glacier monitoring in Switzerland. I'm Sherry Preston. ABC News.
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7: Good morning. 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
8: A large fire broke out at the former Lindenwall House Inn in Elmira early this morning. The fire at 1526 Grand Central Avenue was reported around 12:30 a.m. today. A short time later, crews reported the building was fully engulfed. Heavy smoke was visible from miles away. Authorities blocked the surrounding area as multiple crews worked to bring the fire under control. Flames were knocked down shortly after crews arrived. The historic Lindenwall House Inn previously operated as a bed and breakfast and also housed the Elmira Jackals hockey players. This is not the first fire reported at that property. Crews also responded to a structure fire March 28, 2022, and again to a roof fire November 5, 2025. Officials have not released a cause or said whether anyone was injured. A serious crash involving a Jeep and an SUV happened on Belvin Road near Jones Road in the village of Phelps just before 9:30 p.m. Wednesday. Both vehicles were seriously damaged and were towed from the scene. Eight people were taken to the hospital after a four-car crash on the thruway in Farmington Tuesday night. State police report it happened between the Manchester Palmyra and Canandaigua Victor exits around 9 p.m. Investigators say a 30-year-old man from New Jersey was driving when he hit a van in front of him, causing a chain reaction crash involving a sedan and a pickup truck. The driver and two passengers of the van were taken to Strong Memorial Hospital, one in critical condition. The New Jersey man and four passengers were also taken to Strong. The others in the sedan and pickup truck were not hurt. The New Jersey man was issued several tickets for vehicle and traffic law violations. State police say speed seemed to be a factor in the crash. Investigation remains ongoing. Two benches now adorn the front portico of Canandaigua City Hall. The benches were unveiled September 27th, and two former mayors, Patricia Pat Boland and Ellen Palomini, were recognized for their trailblazing efforts. Current Mayor Thomas Lyon says serving in this role is a great honor, and he looks to these two fantastic former mayors as examples of how to dedicate oneself to the citizens of Canandaigua.
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9: Classic Country WOKR weather. Thursday brings rain showers likely, with temperatures near 76 and light southwesterly winds. Thursday night stays mostly cloudy, then turns to rain showers, likely around 60. Friday keeps the rain showers going with temperatures in the mid-60s and gentle west breezes. Friday night turns partly cloudy near 45, and Saturday looks sunny in the lower 60s with light northerly winds. Currently, it's drizzle and 63 degrees.
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0: Not only on his Back on the Blacktop tour this fall, joining Midland for a number of shows as well, it's Clint Black when My Ship Comes In. Today's the 1st of October and Julie Andrews' 91st birthday. Also with birthdays today, Rupert Friend, Randy Quaid, and Brie Larson, who turns 37. Also, it's the birthday of Walter Matthau and Jimmy Carter, who was born the 1st of October in 1924. Alabama coming up next.
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1: 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Don't

It was just a few years ago now that Dolly Parton's Jolene was named by Billboard as the best country song of all time. Sawyer Brown's first number one hit, John Anderson and Mark Chestnut, are on the way in minutes. Here's John Michael Montgomery.

0: The band's first number one hit at Sawyer Brown was Step That Step, stepping into the Peach State for their next show. It's going to be happening in Evans, Georgia tomorrow evening as part of their local fall concert series. And they continue with concert dates through the fall and into the winter. We got some John Anderson and also Mark Chestnut coming up.
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2: 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The Ontario County Historical Society Museum is open, America 250, Changemakers of Ontario County. Visitors will be able to learn about the people who made history in local communities. The exhibit runs through December. A sausage-making workshop will be held Saturday, October 10th from 10 a.m. to 1 p.m. at Genesee Country Village and Museum, located at 1410 Flint Hill Road in Mumford. Participants will take home several links of sausages made from a variety of 19th century recipes. All participants must be 16 years old or older. Those under 18 must be accompanied by a paid adult. Send your event information to calendar at WOKRCountry.com. That's a look at the WOKR Classic Country Calendar for now.
3: Progressive presents the Sports Flash on Classic Country WOKR. The Buffalo Bills getting back onto the practice field. They take on the Patriots coming up on Sunday. Wide receiver Keon Coleman did not practice in the first practice of the week. He is dealing with an ankle injury that kept him out. Also, linebacker Joe Andreessen with a knee, quarterback Christian Benford with a toe, and defensive lineman TJ Sanders with illness also missed practice for the 3-0 Bills. Other football this weekend, the Giants are going to host Arizona, and the Jets are going to play in Chicago. The Yankees have advanced to the next round of the Major League Baseball playoffs. They sweep through the Boston Red Sox, winning yesterday by a 9-2 score. So the Yankees will take on the Rays in the divisional round. Game one is coming up on Saturday. 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I'm Matt Bolley with the Sports Flash on Classic Country WOKR.
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0: It's Brother Jukebox from Mark Chestnut in the Lone Star State this weekend for a couple of shows. The Woodlands tomorrow evening and in Brownwood on Saturday. And coming up on the 9th of November, he'll be at the Grand Old Opry for the Don't Look Ethel, a salute to the musical genius of Ray Stevens Tribute Night, where Ronnie Millsap steps back into the spotlight out of retirement to participate. And several others in country music all salute Ray Stevens that evening. Coming up, some George Strait and Marie Osmond.
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3: ABC News, I'm Sherry Preston. The execution of a convicted killer in Tennessee ending overnight with her still alive. Reporter Tori Gessner from ABC affiliate WKRN was there for what was supposed to be the execution of Krista Pike.
4: The curtains close at first at 7:46, and she was clearly still alive. She was clearly still breathing and snoring. We could audibly hear that.
3: Officials say Pike survived two doses of the execution drug and is now at a hospital. Tennessee's governor ordering a full investigation. The United Arab Emirates says it's in charge of the probe into what happened aboard a Fly Dubai plane to Tel Aviv, the co-pilot apparently attacking the pilot. Israeli officials say it was a possible terror plot to crash the plane. The co-pilot is in custody in Saudi Arabia. New documents obtained by ABC News show the woman who says she was gang raped at Cornell University says she, quote, felt like bait, and that there, in her words, were lions around me. This is ABC News. Murder charges have now officially been filed against a 77-year-old husband and wife accused of killing their son-in-law, a New York Times exec living in the San Francisco Bay Area. Here's ABC's Alex Stone.
5: The two 77-year-olds, who each reportedly took turns shooting, are now officially charged with murder, personal use of a firearm causing death, and the special circumstance of lying in wait. They're accused of killing their son-in-law, 40-year-old Jonathan McKenzie, in a sports complex parking lot in Dublin, California last weekend. New details are emerging that McKenzie was transgender, and court documents claim he had suffered abuse as a transgender man at the hands of the two elderly suspects and their daughter. He and their daughter had been going through a contentious divorce. Alex Stone, ABC News.
3: Things have been a little rough at BMW. The German car maker now says it's leaning on AI, job cuts, and new car models to turn the business around. The car maker has been facing weak demand in Europe, Chinese competition, and higher U.S. tariffs. Sherry Preston, ABC.
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7: A Steuben County man is accused of stealing thousands of dollars worth of tools in two separate thefts in Ontario County. 54-year-old Gisbert Hamst of Brattsburg stole a steel gas saw valued at over $1,000 from Honeyoy Central Schools, as well as over $1,000 worth of tools from a home under construction in the town of Richmond. Both thefts happened on July 13th. Hamst was arrested Tuesday and charged with third-degree burglary and two counts of fourth-degree grand larceny. He was arraigned and remanded to the Ontario County Jail without bail. Two men faced charges after Grease Police tracked down a stolen vehicle believed to be connected to an ongoing burglary investigation in Irondequoit. Officers were alerted about the vehicle around 12:30 p.m. Tuesday. The vehicle was found in a parking lot and was displaying switched license plates. 26-year-old Zachary Winters of Rochester was taken into custody in the parking lot. A review of security footage led police to a second suspect, 32-year-old Max Brady of Irondequoit, who was found inside a nearby facility and taken into custody. The men were charged with criminal possession of stolen property and unauthorized use of a motor vehicle and were taken to the Monroe County Jail for arraignment. Both were held on bail or bond. Both are scheduled to appear in court Friday. Drivers traveling on Route 488 in Hopewell could face delays today while crews perform shoulder work. The State Department of Transportation says Route 488 will be reduced to one lane at the intersection with Fresh Hour Road from 8 a.m. this morning until 4 p.m. this afternoon. Flaggers will direct alternating traffic through the work area. Drivers should expect delays and consider alternate routes. Laterno Christian Center's Blessed Hope Ladies Luncheon for October will be held Friday, October 9th, beginning at 11 a.m. Registration and prepayment are required by 5 p.m. tomorrow, Friday, October 2nd, and can be made by calling 585-554-3400. Laterno Christian Center is located at 4950 East Lake Road in Rushville. Saturday's Powerball jackpot will increase to an estimated $440 million, as no players matched all six numbers in Wednesday night's drawing.
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8: Classic Country WOKR weather. Thursday brings rain showers likely, with temperatures near 76 and light southwesterly winds. Thursday night stays mostly cloudy, then turns to rain showers, likely around 60. Friday keeps the rain showers going with temperatures in the mid-60s and gentle west breezes. Friday night turns partly cloudy near 45, and Saturday looks sunny in the lower 60s with light northerly winds. Currently, it's 61 degrees.
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0: He recorded the song twice during his career, first under the stage name of Terry Preston. It was more up-tempo and had more of a honky-tonk feel to it as well. But it failed to gain any traction 5 years later when remixed. It shot right to the top of the charts and was stuck there for 10 weeks. It became a career-defining hit for Ferlin Husky. It's gone. Good Morning, coming up in just a bit, Sammy Kershaw and also Montgomery Gentry.
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1: Let's go, girls.

If you got the money, I got the time. What we have is a Willie Nelson song on our hands. Over the last 12 years, Willie has recorded 21 albums, written over 50 songs, 7 books, and played more than 800 live shows. It's just part of what he talks about in his next book, The Last Leaf, Reflections on Late Life Creativity and My Longest Love Affair. It's going to be on bookshelves on the 10th of November. On the way, Hank Jr. and also Trisha Yearwood. Here are the Forrester Sisters.

0: bringing on a whole lot of hugs and kisses. It's Trisha Yearwood with X's and O's. She and her husband, Garth Brooks, showing a whole lot of love for Dolly Parton's Imagination Library program with a benefit held at the Friends in Low Places Bar and Honky Tonk this past Friday. They say they intend to make it an annual event to ensure her literacy legacy lives on. Hank Jr. and Faith Hill are coming up next.
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2: 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If heaven

0: At the age of 19, Faith Hill moved to Nashville, Tennessee to pursue her dreams in music, but worked a number of everyday jobs to make ends meet. Along the way at McDonald's, selling t-shirts at Reba McEntire concerts. The job that changed everything, though, is when she became a receptionist and secretary at a music publishing company where her voice did get heard. And eventually, she scored her first debut single with Wild One, her first really big hit. We got Alan Jackson and Restless Heart coming up in just a bit.
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2: ABC News, I'm Sherry Preston. The investigation just beginning into what happened on a Fly Dubai plane headed for Tel Aviv, where the co-pilot apparently stabbed the pilot in what Israeli officials think might have been a terror attack. ABC's Sophie Flay.
3: One question for investigators, how did a pilot get a knife on the plane? Netanyahu claims there may have been a security loophole with metal detectors in Dubai. Another question for investigators, was this a pilot experiencing a mental health crisis?
2: Passengers were able to get to the cockpit and the plane was put down safely in Saudi Arabia. Another investigation is getting underway into what happened overnight in Tennessee. Convicted killer Krista Pike was supposed to be put to death but survived two doses of the execution drugs. One person under arrest after allegedly threatening to shoot up the Texas State Capitol building in Austin. And warnings about possible flooding across much of the middle of the country, with the most dangerous conditions showing up in the middle of Texas. This is ABC News. The Texas Senate race, one of the tightest in this year's midterms. Republican candidate Ken Paxton caught on tape complaining about poll numbers and blaming President Trump for it recently. Still, they'll be campaigning together later today, says ABC Chief White House Correspondent Mary Bruce.
4: Recent polling shows Democrat James Tallarico with a slight edge over Republican Ken Paxton in the state's closely watched Senate race, which could determine control of Congress. Paxton, the Texas Attorney General, is expected to join Trump this afternoon, even after the New York Times released audio of Paxton complaining that Trump's midterm convention in Dallas hurt Republican campaigns, including his own.
2: Paxton's campaign says polls show he actually has the edge over James Tallarico in that race. Nike today releasing the Caitlin Clark Signature Collection, her specially designed WNBA shoes and an 18-piece apparel collection with jackets, hoodies, and t-shirts now on sale. I'm Sherry Preston, ABC News.
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5: Good morning. For WOKR News of the Finger Lakes, I'm Ken Haight reporting.
6: A large fire broke out at the former Lindenwall House Inn in Elmira early this morning. The fire at 1526 Grand Central Avenue was reported around 12:30 a.m. today. A short time later, crews reported the building was fully engulfed. Heavy smoke was visible from miles away. Authorities blocked the surrounding area as multiple crews worked to bring the fire under control. Flames were knocked down shortly after crews arrived. The historic Lindenwall House Inn previously operated as a bed and breakfast and also housed the Elmira Jackals hockey players. This is not the first fire reported at that property. Crews also responded to a structure fire March 28, 2022, and again to a roof fire November 5, 2025. Officials have not released a cause or said whether anyone was injured. A serious crash involving a Jeep and an SUV happened on Belvin Road near Jones Road in the village of Phelps just before 9:30 p.m. Wednesday. Both vehicles were seriously damaged and were towed from the scene. Eight people were taken to the hospital after a four-car crash on the thruway in Farmington Tuesday night. State police report it happened between the Manchester Palmyra and Canandaigua Victor exits around 9 p.m. Investigators say a 30-year-old man from New Jersey was driving when he hit a van in front of him, causing a chain reaction crash involving a sedan and a pickup truck. The driver and two passengers of the van were taken to Strong Memorial Hospital, one in critical condition. The New Jersey man and four passengers were also taken to Strong. The others in the sedan and pickup truck were not hurt. The New Jersey man was issued several tickets for vehicle and traffic law violations. State police say speed seemed to be a factor in the crash. Investigation remains ongoing. Two benches now adorn the front portico of Canandaigua City Hall. The benches were unveiled September 27th, and two former mayors, Patricia Pat Boland and Ellen Palomini, were recognized for their trailblazing efforts. Current Mayor Thomas Lyon says serving in this role is a great honor, and he looks to these two fantastic former mayors as examples of how to dedicate oneself to the citizens of Canandaigua.
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3: Classic Country WOKR weather. Thursday brings rain showers likely, with temperatures near 76 and light southwesterly winds. Thursday night stays mostly cloudy, then turns to rain showers, likely around 60. Friday keeps the rain showers going with temperatures in the mid-60s and gentle west breezes. Friday night turns partly cloudy near 45, and Saturday looks sunny in the lower 60s with light northerly winds. Currently, it's 64 degrees.
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0: Co-written by Ben Skill, along with Beth Nielsen Chapman from Alabama, a top five hit from the album Pass It On Down, Here We Are. And just where will Alabama be? Well, performing with the Oak Ridge Boys very soon. Coming up, they got a show in State College, Pennsylvania, a week and a day away on Friday, October the 9th. On the way, some Keith Whitley and Martina McBride.
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get right down to it. This is a mighty fine way to keep rolling right along. I love playing this thing. Here you go with Kenny Chesney and How Forever Feels. Maybe you kind of feel the same way too.

0: You may not think so now, but you're going to find out. I tell you, trying to love two women, that'll get on your nerves, and boy, it'll wear you out. There you go with the Oak Ridge Boys to wind down that set. Matter of fact, I understand there's this Italian couple that finally snapped after years of cooking, cleaning, and doing laundry for their 41-year-old son, who has a full-time job but refuses to move out. So what they did, they went to a consumer rights group for help, and lawyers gave him 10 days to find his own place or face a court-ordered eviction. Sending a strong message right there. I guess they finally put up with enough of that stuff and want him out. 18 Wheels and a Dozen Roses on the way for you with Kathy Mattea.
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0: Well, that's one way to decide something. Just flip a coin, see what happens right there. Heads, Carolina, tails, California. Can't go wrong either direction, I'd say. Joe DiMessina doing the honors in a moment or two, going to get back to the country favorites that you love and enjoy singing along with too. Kenny Rogers, part of that with Daytime Friends. And waiting in the wings for you, T.G. Shepherd, not that far away too.
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2: Classic Country WOKR weather. Thursday brings rain showers likely, with temperatures near 76 and light southwesterly winds. Thursday night stays mostly cloudy, then turns to rain showers, likely around 60. Friday keeps the rain showers going with temperatures in the mid-60s and gentle west breezes. Friday night turns partly cloudy near 45, and Saturday looks sunny in the lower 60s with light northerly winds. Currently, it's light rain and 64 degrees.
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0: Well, it seemed like I was doing a pretty good job there for a while, but right now, at this point in time, the whiskey ain't working no more. Travis Tritt and Marty Stewart, side by side right there. You want them back to back? That's what we're going to do for you, and kicking off another great set with Patti Loveless waiting in the wings. I try to think about Elvis and quite a few other things in her mind as well, just kind of swirling around. We'll have that for you pretty quick.
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As you go through life, you live and learn certain things, and this is a good old lesson right here, step by step. Eddie Rabbit kind of explained everything to you in great detail. Listen close.

0: tell you what, that man knows how to make that guitar sing and talk to you, that's for sure. And what a great voice. What a talent. A Little More Love. That, of course, Vince Gill helping us out. I understand there's a group of researchers from New Zealand. They are able to train four pigeons to consistently. Now, we're talking about 70% accuracy, so I guess it's not totally consistent, but to recognize dozens of words right there. And they said the smartest pigeon learned about 60 words that it could distinguish from about 1,000 non-words. So why in the world they'd want to teach pigeons words and maybe communicate with them? Well, that's their desire, I guess, right there. But that's what they did. So I thought I'd report it to you and see what you thought about it. Chattahoochee coming up with Alan Jackson just moments away.
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0: Get right down to it. That's her advice right there. If it don't come easy, you just got to let it go. Ain't nothing wrong with that. Tanya Tucker doing the honors. And not that far away, going to get back to the country hits with a song about that dust on the bottle. David Lee Murphy kind of explain everything shortly. And soon to follow, right after David, I got John Anderson lined out, ready to go for you.
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2: Classic Country WOKR weather. Today brings a chance of rain showers near 76 degrees with light southerly winds. Tonight stays mostly cloudy, then rain showers likely, with temperatures around 60 and a light southwest breeze. Friday keeps rain showers in the forecast, with mid-60s readings and gentle west breezes. Friday night turns partly cloudy and cooler, near 45 degrees. Currently, it's cloudy and 66 degrees.
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0: What a gentleman. Got to meet him years and years ago. Just a treat to be around. Couple of different times, as a matter of fact. He was consistent with his friendliness and just outgoing spirit, that's for sure. Country Boy coming up. Little story about that gentleman. And Ricky Skaggs getting us all the details.
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Now, the bottom line, as far as I'm concerned, one of the finest country love songs I think I could ever play for you. John Michael Montgomery with it right now. If you want to sing along, crank it up and enjoy it. I Can Love You Like That.

0: Well, they're born that way. As a matter of fact, the DNA just right down there in their bones. As a matter of fact, good Lord put it right there. Can't argue that, huh? Wandering Eyes, that, of course, Ronnie McDowell right here at the station with the best country hits around. Understand there's a post in the cooking subreddit that asks this question. What is a cooking tip you've picked up from a show or a movie? Hundreds of people have shared some things that they learned, including using baked potatoes as mashed potatoes instead of boiling them. That came from the bear, as a matter of fact. Another Redditor writes this: I learned almost everything I know from the Food Network, both good and bad. I learned how to use a knife from chefs such as Bobby Flay, and I learned how not to use a knife from not really chefs like Trisha Yearwood. I'd say Trisha's pretty good. You get right down to it. She's got a lot of cookbooks out there you might want to check out. But, that was his impression anyway. But what's yours? You got some pretty good tips right there for cooking?
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0: And that, my friend, is the way she is, the way she's always going to be, apparently, right there. She's not the cheating kind. Been that way for a long, long time. That, of course, Kix Brooks and Ronnie Dunn. Back to it in a moment or two. 99 and 44, 100% pure love on the way for you with Ronnie Millsap. And soon to follow, Black Hawk waiting in the wings for you as well. No pun intended.
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2: 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Our pearl of wisdom today from none other than Mark Twain. Mark Twain once said, the best way to cheer yourself up is to try to cheer somebody else up. That's your pearl of wisdom. You're on the farm, and I'm each.
4: ABC News, I'm Sherry Preston. The family of Renee Good, a protester who was shot and killed by an ICE agent in Minneapolis while in her car, has filed a civil lawsuit against the U.S. government and several top federal officials. A judge dismissing the reflecting pool vandalism charges against David Hearn with prejudice, meaning they cannot be filed again. The Justice Department tried to leave open the possibility that Hearn could be recharged in the future. The judge said no. The Wayne County, Michigan prosecutor's office has announced that the charges brought against parents of a three-year-old boy who brought a holstered handgun to daycare. Tennessee Governor Bill Lee on the botched execution of Krista Pike. She survived two doses of what was supposed to be a lethal drug last night.
5: I'm highly disappointed, along with Tennesseans, about what happened last night.
4: Lee has ordered a pause on all executions. Israeli Prime Minister Benjamin Netanyahu says the investigation has only begun into the Fly Dubai cockpit attack. This is ABC News. The U.S. Supreme Court has agreed to review a Trump administration policy denying bond hearings for immigrants as the government carries out a sweeping crackdown. The justices to consider whether immigrants who've been living in the U.S. a long time should remain detained while challenging their deportations. Tens of millions of Americans are in the target zone for more rough weather today.
6: The heavy rain here in Dallas-Fort Worth has already brought flooding to Abilene, Texas, to the west of here. But this is part of a much longer line of severe thunderstorms that extends from the Mexican border all the way to the Great Lakes. Beyond the flooding, it's also brought a series of tornadoes to Kansas.
4: That's ABC's Jim Ryan in Dallas. Glaciers in Switzerland have lost 5% of their ice volume just in the last year. That's the second largest percentage ever experienced. The obvious reasons for it, less snow in the winter and a lot hotter weather in the summer. I'm Sherry Preston, ABC News.
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7: I'm Ken Haight for WOKR News of the Finger Lakes.
8: Man was shot and killed on Rochester's west side early Wednesday. Rochester police responded to Otis Street between Murray and Santee Streets around 1:45 a.m. for reports of shots fired. Police found 48-year-old John Lacey lying in the driveway with at least one gunshot wound. Lacey was taken to Strong Memorial Hospital, where he died shortly after arrival. Lacey did not live at the home where he was found, but knew people in the neighborhood. It's not clear what led to the shooting. There are no suspects in custody. A woman has been sentenced to state prison after pleading guilty to stealing from TJ Maxx in Victor. 35-year-old Melissa Miller received a 2-year sentence Monday after previously pleading guilty to grand larceny. Investigation found Miller, who was banned from TJ Maxx, Marshalls, and Home Goods properties in May 2024, entered the store November 9, 2025, and stole $382.85 worth of merchandise. She returned to the store November 22nd and stole another $661 worth of merchandise. A Rochester man faces multiple felony charges for allegedly burglarizing two Farmington homes and stealing vehicles from the properties. Ontario County Sheriffs say 18-year-old Bryant Bird Jr. was arrested Tuesday on 2 counts of second-degree burglary and 4 counts of fourth-degree grand larceny. Investigators allege Bird entered 2 separate homes in the Ackerman Way area of Farmington without permission. While inside, he allegedly stole several items, including keys to the homeowner's vehicles. Deputies say Bird then stole 3 vehicles using those keys. He's also accused of entering a property in the town of Victor and stealing a dirt bike valued at over $1,000. Bird was arrested in Rochester and arraigned at the Monroe County Probation Department. He was transported to the Ontario County Jail. Investigation remains ongoing. Additional arrests are pending. Bird is scheduled to appear in Farmington Town Court Friday. Drivers traveling on Route 488 in Hopewell could face delays today while crews perform shoulder work. The State Department of Transportation says Route 488 will be reduced to 1 lane at the intersection with Fresh Hour Road from 8 a.m. this morning until 4 p.m. this afternoon. Flaggers will direct alternating traffic through the work area. Drivers should expect delays and consider alternate routes. Laterno Christian Center's Blessed Hope Ladies Luncheon for October will be held Friday, October 9th, beginning at 11 a.m. Registration and prepayment are required by 5 p.m. tomorrow, Friday, October 2nd, and can be made by calling 585-554-3400. Laterno Christian Center is located at 4950 East Lake Road in Rushville.
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10: Classic Country WOKR weather. Today brings a chance of rain showers near 76 degrees with light southerly winds. Tonight stays mostly cloudy, then rain showers likely, with temperatures around 60 and a light southwest breeze. Friday keeps rain showers in the forecast, with mid-60s readings and gentle west breezes. Friday night turns partly cloudy and cooler, near 45 degrees. Currently, it's 73 degrees.
11: 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NFL Week 4, the Giants will be home at MetLife Stadium on Sunday as they take on the Arizona Cardinals. Jameis Winston will start at quarterback for the injured Jackson Dart, despite New York trading for J.J. McCarthy earlier in the week. New York sitting at 2-1. The Jets are 1-2. Sunday, they'll play the Chicago Bears at Soldier Field. New York losing back-to-back games, running back Breece Hall dealing with a quad injury and is day-to-day. The Bills home Sunday facing the New England Patriots in Week 4. Buffalo leading the AFC East at 3-0. They lead the NFL in scoring, averaging over 33 points per game. Major League Baseball, the Yankees sweeping the Red Sox in the wild card round, winning on Wednesday 9-2. Cody Bellinger and Luis Garcia Jr. both homered. Max Fried picked up the win. Saturday, they'll head to St. Petersburg for a divisional matchup with the Tampa Bay Rays. 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

0: Oh, I could hear that song over and over again. What a great cover, that one right there, Desperado with Clint Black, and a nice version of that one, ain't no doubt about it. They say there's an upscale restaurant in Missouri is banning diners under the age of 30 to create a more resort-like environment, from what they're saying. Though the eatery is facing backlash right there, the owner and manager stand by their policy to keep the restaurant, quote, relaxing, end quote. Yeah, I bet that would cause a stir right there. Nobody under 30 getting in. That's not going to cut it. I think their business probably be cut down pretty quick. Keep up that particular policy. Down home on the way for you with Alabama, and see what else I can get them for you right after them.
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0: Oh, driving a point home right there about that honky-tonk man. That, of course, Dwight Yoakam helping us out. Best country favorites around. We got them for you right here. And we understand there's a lot of radio stations out there you could listen to. But y'all kept it right here, and we thank you for doing that. Any Man of Mine coming up with Shania Twain on the way for you, and the Oak Ridge Boys not that far away, too.
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2: Classic Country WOKR weather. Today brings a chance of rain showers near 76 degrees with light southerly winds. Tonight stays mostly cloudy, then rain showers likely, with temperatures around 60 and a light southwest breeze. Friday keeps rain showers in the forecast, with mid-60s readings and gentle west breezes. Friday night turns partly cloudy and cooler, near 45 degrees. Currently, it's cloudy and 70 degrees.
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0: There you have it. And a good way to put it, just blame it on your heart. Go that direction right there from Patty Loveless. Soon to follow, not that far away, Hank Williams Jr., just moments away, carrying on that family tradition. Right around the bend, got that lined out and ready to go for sure.
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If I could do it, make a living out of loving you, go that direction in a heartbeat. Here's Clay Walker.

0: Well, there you have it. Good way to put it. And I like the way he's singing about him, too. And quite the visuals coming to mind as well. Them tight-fitting jeans, that, of course, Conway Twitty. In one survey, 40% of us say that this smell relaxes us and brings us joy. I would have to say I'd agree with this. Talking about the rain. How about you? Get too much of it or not enough of it? And does that even affect you right there, that smell of rain, kind of making you feel that way? Or does it give you fear? Bop with Dan Seals, just moments away, and soon to follow right after Dan. We'll both find out here pretty quick.
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2: 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The Ontario County Historical Society Museum is open, America 250, Changemakers of Ontario County. 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A sausage-making workshop will be held Saturday, October 10th from 10 a.m. to 1 p.m. at Genesee Country Village and Museum, located at 1410 Flint Hill Road in Mumford. Participants will take home several links of sausages made from a variety of 19th century recipes. All participants must be 16 years old or older. Those under 18 must be accompanied by a paid adult. Send your event information to calendar at WOKRCountry.com. 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

0: Loving the images popping in my brain right there on that one. Blue, clear sky with George Strait. King George helping us out, singing about that sky right there. In a moment or two, not that far away, the legendary Charlie Pride helping us out with some good advice about morning time. And we'll get into that not that far away. Plus, Tanya Tucker waiting in the wings.
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2: Classic Country WOKR weather. Today brings a chance of rain showers near 76 degrees with light southerly winds. Tonight stays mostly cloudy, then rain showers likely, with temperatures around 60 and a light southwest breeze. Friday keeps rain showers in the forecast, with mid-60s readings and gentle west breezes. Friday night turns partly cloudy and cooler, near 45 degrees. Currently, it's partly cloudy and 72 degrees.
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0: Oh, nothing wrong with that advice right there. Love a little stronger. Boy, I'm loving that advice for sure. That, of course, Diamond Rio helping us out to wind down that set. In a moment or two, the country favorite's going to continue, and a nice, wonderful set lined out and ready to go for you, starting it out with John Michael Montgomery and Be My Baby Tonight. Not that far away for sure.
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Ain't nobody feeling no pain down Lookerbach, Texas way. Waylon and Willie, of course, Jim West. Boy, we made it to a Thursday afternoon. It's the first day of October, my friend. Here's Earl Thomas Conley.

0: shaking things up with Neil McCoy, who just recently was invited to be another new member of the Grand Ole Opry in Nashville. About 2-3 weeks ago, he was invited on the night that they were honoring the late Charlie Pride. And he was invited to become a Grand Ole Opry member. I don't know why Neil McCoy wasn't or hasn't been invited to be an Opry member sooner. I mean, he started out back in the late 80s and 90s performing. But, it looks like Neil is going to be your newest member of the Opry.
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0: I don't know if I could handle more than one of you. Well, thank goodness there's only one you, T.G. Shepherd. Favorite classic countries on the radio every day. Coming up, some George Jones, the one I loved back then, the old Corvette song. Got music from Tim McGraw as well.
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2: Classic Country WOKR weather. Today brings a chance of rain showers near 76 degrees with light southerly winds. Tonight stays mostly cloudy, then rain showers likely, with temperatures around 60 and a light southwest breeze. Friday keeps rain showers in the forecast, with mid-60s readings and gentle west breezes. Friday night turns partly cloudy and cooler, near 45 degrees. Currently, it's clear and 75 degrees.
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0: Well, there's your trouble. What we used to be called the Dixie Chicks, now they call themselves the Chicks right there. Good afternoon. Thursday with Jim West, Lone Star on the way, a song called Mr. Mom. Boy, we haven't played that in a while. We're going to play it. And Alabama.
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0: Turn it on, turn it up, turn it loose, and get out of the way. There's Dwight. There's Dwight Yoakam. Jim West playing the classic country hits Thursday afternoon, the first day of October, don't you know? Hang on for Mel McDaniel.
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2: ABC News, I'm Wayne Cabot. The woman who survived two execution attempts by Tennessee is now getting life-saving medical care. Her attorney, Stephen Farrell, adds the state should do the right thing and drop Krista Pike's death sentence.
3: We would ask for that commutation, given the fact that she is one of the only people to survive a full attempt at execution under lethal injection.
2: The drug that failed was pentobarbital. The Saudis have handed over the Fly Dubai plane suspect to the United Arab Emirates today. President Trump is now suggesting that the attempted crashing of that plane could be linked to Iran. ABC News has learned that the U.S. military is dispatching another roughly 10,000 more troops to the Mideast to join the 50,000 who are already there. President Trump has said that new U.S. attacks on Iran may be coming. U.S. mortgage rates jumping to a four-year high last week. This is ABC News. ABC News has learned roughly 10,000 more troops are heading off to the Mideast, unclear if it's to replace the ships already there or a longer-term increase in the number of forces there. Tearful words from the partner of Renee Good as the family announced it's suing the federal government over her fatal shooting by ICE on a Minneapolis street. Becca Good says that Renee deserved better, and so does the family.
4: What happened to us should never happen to any family. No child should grow up without a parent. No one should lose their sister or their daughter. No one should have to live without their soulmate. Accountability and change, true accountability and change, is the only way to make sure that no other family has to go through what we have.
2: They're suing the top officials at DHS at the time. And meantime, ICE officers are under new orders now. No more high-speed chases. And only make vehicle stops if they've completed specific training. I'm Wayne Cabot, ABC News.
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5: I'm Ken Haight for WOKR News of the Finger Lakes.
6: Two men face charges after Grease police tracked down a stolen vehicle believed to be connected to an ongoing burglary investigation in Irondequoit. Officers were alerted about the vehicle around 12:30 p.m. Tuesday. The vehicle was found in a parking lot. It was displaying switched license plates. 26-year-old Zachary Winters of Rochester was taken into custody in the parking lot. A review of security footage led police to a second suspect, 32-year-old Max Brady of Irondequoit, who was found inside a nearby facility and taken into custody. The men were charged with criminal possession of stolen property and unauthorized use of a motor vehicle and were taken to the Monroe County Jail for arraignment. Both were held on bail or bond. Both are scheduled to appear in court Friday. Two benches now adorn the front portico of Canandaigua City Hall. The benches were unveiled September 27th, and two former mayors, Patricia Pat Boland and Ellen Palomini, were recognized for their trailblazing efforts. Current Mayor Thomas Lyon says serving in this role is a great honor, and he looks to these two fantastic former mayors as examples of how to dedicate oneself to the citizens of Canandaigua. A serious crash involving a Jeep and an SUV happened on Belvin Road near Jones Road in the village of Phelps just before 9:30 p.m. Wednesday. Both vehicles were seriously damaged and were towed from the scene. Eight people were taken to the hospital after a four-car crash on the thruway in Farmington Tuesday night. State police report it happened between the Manchester Palmyra and Canandaigua Victor exits around 9 p.m. Investigators say a 30-year-old man from New Jersey was driving when he hit a van in front of him, causing a chain reaction crash involving a sedan and a pickup truck. The driver and two passengers of the van were taken to Swan Memorial Hospital, one in critical condition. The New Jersey man and four passengers were also taken to Strong. The others in the sedan and pickup truck were not hurt. The New Jersey man was issued several tickets for vehicle and traffic law violations. State police say speed seemed to be a factor in the crash. Investigation remains ongoing.
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8: Classic Country WOKR weather. Tonight stays mostly cloudy with a chance of rain showers and around 60 degrees, along with light southwesterly winds. Friday brings rain showers and mid-60s. Then Friday night turns partly cloudy and cooler near 45. Saturday looks sunny near 62, before Saturday night stays mostly clear around 40. Sunday stays mostly sunny in the upper 60s. Currently, it's partly cloudy and 78 degrees.
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Oh, he's just a Coca-Cola cowboy, one of them posers, you know. He's not real, not a real cowboy. Mel Tillis. Golly, we haven't heard that in a while. Mel Tillis on the radio. Jim West, good afternoon. It's Kenny Rogers.

0: makes me kind of wonder if singer Clint Black has an obsession with the word kill, because he uses it in a couple of different songs. That one right there, No Time to Kill. And then there's Killing Time from Clint Black as well. Good afternoon, Jim West, playing the classic country. Stick around for Wynonna.
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2: 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The Ontario County Historical Society Museum is open America 250 Changemakers of Ontario County. 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A sausage-making workshop will be held Saturday, October 10th from 10 a.m. to 1 p.m. at Genesee Country Village and Museum, located at 1410 Flint Hill Road in Mumford. Participants will take home several links of sausages made from a variety of 19th century recipes. All participants must be 16 years old or older. Those under 18 must be accompanied by a paid adult. Send your event information to calendar at WOKRcountry.com. That's a look at the WOKR Classic Country Calendar for now.
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0: Why does it have to be wrong or right? It's Restless Heart. Good afternoon. It's Jim West playing the hits, your favorite classic country hits. Music from Trisha Yearwood, her first big one. She's in love with a boy coming up. Also Alabama, and a song from George Strait from the old Pure Country movie soundtrack from back in the 90s. That is coming up and straight ahead.
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2: Classic Country WOKR weather. Tonight stays mostly cloudy with a chance of rain showers and around 60 degrees, along with light southwesterly winds. Friday brings rain showers and mid-60s. Then Friday night turns partly cloudy and cooler near 45. Saturday looks sunny near 62, before Saturday night stays mostly clear around 40. Sunday stays mostly sunny in the upper 60s. Currently, it's clear in 76 degrees.
3: 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NFL Week 4, the Giants will be home at MetLife Stadium on Sunday as they take on the Arizona Cardinals. Jameis Winston will start at quarterback for the injured Jackson Dart. Despite New York trading for J.J. McCarthy earlier in the week, New York sitting at 2-1, the Jets are 1-2. Sunday, they'll play the Chicago Bears at Soldier Field. New York losing back-to-back games, running back Breece Hall dealing with a quad injury and is day-to-day. The Bills home Sunday facing the New England Patriots in Week 4. Buffalo leading the AFC East at 3-0. They lead the NFL in scoring, averaging over 33 points per game. Major League Baseball, the Yankees sweeping the Red Sox in the wild card round, winning one Wednesday 9-2. Cody Bellinger and Luis Garcia Jr. both homered. Max Fried picked up the win. Saturday, they'll head to St. Petersburg for a divisional matchup with the Tampa Bay Rays. 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

0: number one song for 1 week in January of that year. George Strait from the soundtrack to the movie Pure Country singing a song about the heartland. Hey, I'm Jim West. Thursday afternoon, Nitty Gritty Dirt Band. We're fishing in the dark next. 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

0: Operator, I just lost my last dime in the payphone. Are there any payphones left in America these days? Kind of dated. Fun song, though. Eddie Raven, Operator with Jim West. Stick around for some Randy Travis song Forever and Ever Amen coming.
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0: I'm just living on love, a stale bag of potato chips, a moon pie, and an RC Cola. Boy, I'm just living large. It's Alan Jackson.
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2: Classic Country WOKR weather. Tonight stays mostly cloudy with a chance of rain showers and around 60 degrees, along with light southwesterly winds. Friday brings rain showers and mid-60s. Then Friday night turns partly cloudy and cooler near 45. Saturday looks sunny near 62, before Saturday night stays mostly clear around 40. Sunday stays mostly sunny in the upper 60s. Currently, it's 75 degrees.
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1: Well, I don't really know you. I don't remember loving you. What was your name again? Oh, by the way, hand me my coloring book, please. There's John Conley. Grand Ole Opry member John. John Conley, Jim West, Travis Tritt's coming up. Some music from Dina Carter. Going to drink a little strawberry wine and sing a song with Dolly. Dolly Parton's big one. I will always love you next.
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Boy, you got to hand it to old Willie. He's still a road warrior out there. He just wrapped up the Farm Aid concert, I think, last weekend? Yeah, still out on the road again with Mr. Nelson, our last man standing in country music, you know. Good afternoon. It's Jim West. Here's a song going back to the urban cowboy days, Johnny Lee.

0: Breaking those shackles and chains from Kentucky's Patty Loveless with Jim Westboy. We're playing the hits today, aren't we? Shenandoah, next to you, next to me, is next.
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0: It's the very distinctive voice of Paul Ant Carlson, lead singer from Highway 101 back in the day and Somewhere Tonight. Good afternoon, Jim West. On this first day of October, we have some country birthdays to tell you about. Happy birthday to Kelly Willis, singer-songwriter Kelly Willis. Also, Sonny Burgess, producer Roger Murrah, and songwriter Roger Murrah. The late Bonnie Owens would have celebrated her birthday today. Now, she was Buck Owens' first wife. She was Merle Haggard's second wife. Yeah, Buck and Merle were both married to Bonnie at different times, as a matter of fact. Also, the late Connie Bradley would have been celebrating her birthday today. Connie was business executive in the CMA's Country Music Association for many years there in Nashville.
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2: Classic Country WOKR weather. Tonight stays mostly cloudy with a chance of rain showers and around 60 degrees, along with light southwesterly winds. Friday brings rain showers and mid-60s. Then Friday night turns partly cloudy and cooler near 45. Saturday looks sunny near 62, before Saturday night stays mostly clear around 40. Sunday stays mostly sunny in the upper 60s. Currently, it's 69 degrees.
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0: is the gravelly, aching, and soulful voice of Kenny Rogers. Back in the 80s, he would sing that song on stage at the big arenas. He performed that around the country. And all the ladies in the audience would go, ah. They loved it. Kenny Rogers and Lady.
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